0: possible? Oh, that's too fantastic.
1: So here it is, man. I had to just, you know, sit back and look at everything. I had to leave my baby girl, which hurt like hell, but it's all good. Next thing I know,

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But

professionally, I know there's something waiting for me on that other side. I'm gonna try it, and I can always come back. But really, there was no coming back. Once you leave, it's like, okay, you didn't make the sacrifice, you know? And love is, it's like, it is a real feeling and everything, but a relationship is more than that. It's like, you have to say, I'm done with chasing all these other projects.

0: bye soon. Et on fait pas détonner. 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J'ai le soin qui picone. 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
1: You remember the story you told me about the father bull talking to the son? They're up on this hill, they're looking down at a bunch of cows. And the son goes to the father, Dad, why don't we run down there and fuck one of these cows? Now you remember what the father said? The father says, son, why don't we walk down there and fuck them all?
2: I told you that?
1: Yeah.
2: Why don't we fuck them all?

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I send you over a sum, and then I go for my. You see my boss ain't good. Yet to ask me when you want to, and then I bet to watch you. Be a

one in a go for ma, you see part two upon sound, you know, and you know I have to agree with me. Every answer I answer, yeah, baby, I'm bonsa, send me a shishen on, we'll be on your soon.

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Rhythm for the culture, scope precisely. Devilish encryption, could never subscribe we. 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
1: Hello Charlie, could you tell me where to find Camp Road?
2: So we talk about Camp Manwango.
1: That's it, no more bloody talk ronking down it. 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

0: Mandez-les au Cameroun, où elle est la pierre. 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
1: I like to do a song of great social and political import. It goes like this. Oh Lord, won't you buy me a Mercedes Benz? My friends all drive Porsches. I must make amends. Worked hard all my lifetime. No help from my friends. 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Oh Lord, won't you buy me a color TV? Dialing $4 is trying to find me. I wait for delivery each day until 3. 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Oh Lord, won't you buy me a night on the town? I'm counting on you, Lord. 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Everybody, oh, Lord, won't you buy me a Mercedes Benz? My friends all drive Porsches. 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That's it.

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0: Should I paint pictures? Should I sing songs? This was her wise reply.
2: A record of the delightful piece they're going to play this evening.

0: 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Your attention, please.
1: And now the moment we've been waiting for is here.

0: true, no doubt.
1: Life is going on as normally as ever.
0: But suddenly something seems to have happened. Everybody seems to be staring in one direction. People seem to be frightened, even terrified. I want everybody to understand.
2: I don't understand.
3: I don't understand.
4: There are a lot of things we don't understand. I don't understand.
5: We need answers from you. What did you expect to find? What did you expect to
3: find?
5: Who's
3: going to be our future? What's going to be our future?
6: It's your responsibility to do something about it.
7: Well, I have the key in my hand. All I have to find is the lock.

0: You get them on top bubble over for you.
1: I eat them. See me yourself to the time. You know it's called 10 representing for my kinship ladies. I love you next to God. See me yourself to the time, you know. Baby, you know what I say? You know you're the original.

0: 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It's getting hot out here, we're burning up. Let's go, get another episode. Fucked up, letting deal get in the dough. I'm letting you know, I'm like the professional.
1: Yes, massive. Big up, Selector Gone Crazy. Yeah, a bud. Black man.
2: Okay, man.
1: Wait up.